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1: My pleasure. 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

On the ground sleep sound. I'll apply to your eye, gentle lover, remedy. When thou wak'st, thou takest true delight in the sight of thy former lady's eye. And the country proverb known that every man should take his own in your waking shall be shown. Jack shall have Jill, naught shall go ill. The man shall have his mare again, and all shall be well.

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